0: Join the Indianapolis Symphonic Choir for Voices of the Spirit at Second Presbyterian Church on May 17th at 3 p.m. Experience Mozart's Requiem, a powerful reflection on loss, legacy, and what endures. Paired with a procession winding around me, Jeffrey Van's setting of Walt Whitman's Civil War poetry wrestles with conflict, grief, and healing. This is more than just a concert. It's an opportunity to reflect and connect through music of profound depth and humanity. One performance, May 17th. Get your tickets now at indiechoir.org.
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5: This is Dave Baghdad, host of The Kitchen Party Kaylee. I hope you'll join me every Sunday at 10 p.m. for the best music from Ireland, Scotland, Canada, and the U.S. The Kitchen Party Kaylee, Celtic music from across the globe and across town.
6: Hi, folks. I'm Jürgen Jambauer from the Heidelberg Café, and I'd like to invite you on Sundays at 1 p.m. for some uplifting German music. For over 60 years, Central Indiana had some German music programs in different stations, and I personally have been on and off since the 80s. So we are very, very lucky to have WICR 88.7 to continue this great tradition. 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